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Let us 4 feet tall and 10 feet wide. Love to speak your name aloud, simply cause I love its sound. And it feels like I'm kinda calling you.

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